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Radio Parsec presenta Inner Space.

how I wanted him to rise up with the clouds. How I asked for love, received the wounds on cheek. The night's empty sleep, the hopeless words I can't keep.

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0: 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Mayday!
1: Hurry! The professor needs us.
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3: 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I'm sorry to bother you, but something has come up that I thought you ought to know about.
4: What is it, Hans?